Počúvate Rádio Slovensko. Everybody's dancing in the starlight. 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Viac skvelej hudby. When I say stop, she says go. 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Get a little dizzy, she grows slow, but now we pass gone. A Sarah Xi. 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And I get a little dizzy, she grows slow, but I'm way past gone. Starlight. I want

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1: 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Oh my, my, oh my, my love, I take one look at you.

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0: Viac skvelej hudby.
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0: Miles Smith a Niall Horan.
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0: Drive safe.